was one of the people that brought it from down south of the border, below the other border. He and a man named Gilberto, I believe it was.

Today we are committed to a worldwide struggle to promote and protect the rights of all who wish to be free. And when Americans are sent to Vietnam or West Berlin, we do not ask for whites only. It ought to be possible, therefore, for American students of any color to attend any public institution they select without having to be backed up by troops.

dollars in town. I got a dollar and a quarter, and I'm just Randy Clown. But don't let no female play me cheap. I got 50 cents more than I'm gonna keep.

people exist before they're allowed to be free. Yes, and how many times can a man turn his head and pretend that he just doesn't

be grateful for whoever comes, because each has been sent as a guide.